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I'm from the dirty, but that Chico nice. Y'all call it a moment, I call it life.

0: Els teus artistes preferits sonen als 40. 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
1: They say the holy water's watered down, and this town's lost its faith.

La primera i número 1. Els 40. Here's my key, philosophy. A freak like me just needs infinity.

money and get advice. Ask for advice, get money twice. I'm from the dirty, but that Chico nice. Y'all call it a moment, I call it life.